0: Probably got a 280th and 80th Street clearing the road from a couple of trash bags in the middle of 280th.
1: 1920.

0: 6 from there. 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
0: 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Date of birth 1966-0709.
1: Locals.
0: Yeah, please.

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0: 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I need a notary.
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1: Go ahead.
0: 810W Fox, spelling last. F Frank Ocean, X Ray, spelling first. P Paul A. Adam Y. Young, T Tom O. Ocean, and Nora. Middle initials W. William. Date of birth is 2004, 0817, Nebraska, white male.
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2: This is 1078. 911 open line. A 911 number called immediately hung up. It pinged at 330 Seward Street on that tower. It wasn't on long enough to be able to get a second ping of the actual phone. I cannot call it back since the 911 phone number.
0: Stand for.
2: Thank you.

0: Go ahead.
1: I transferred a caller. Where do you want to meet with her? She's at Walmart. She was in Lincoln, traveling to Grand Island. She believes that she is being followed due to AirTag movement notification.
0: Tune 4, I can talk to her. Does she want me to 54 her instead of contacting her over the phone?
1: You have either choice. What would you like?
0: Tell her I'll 54 her at Walmart.
1: 10-4, you're looking for a black Nissan Rogue.
0: 10-4.

0: Good.
1: Did you run 1029 to 60 on that female individual?
0: 10-4, no 29, not 1060, no locals.
1: 10-4, also, I'll be 2-8, code 2.
0: 24-4.

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1: 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I'll be out in the area of 6th Street and Park Avenue. Reference follow-up.
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1: Hello, 229.
2: 395 westbound Florida. A permanent trailer, 4895 C Charles SM. 4895 Charles Sam on a white strict trailer.
1: 2232.

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0: Lincoln 229.
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0: Can you deny the DOT number saying that there's an error showing an incorrect length?
1: Zero seven five nine one four.
0: 4 4 5.

Thank you, Dickinson. Reference the DOT number showing not targeted. Three, five.

0: of a reckless driver. They just turned off of 280th en route to Staplehurst, a black SUV swerving and crossing the center line.
1: You need to notify the city, please. Did you say they got off the interstate on Highway 15?
0: No. They were on 280th Road, and they turned on Branch Oak Road going to Staplehurst.
1: Ten four, then you were not going to catch that.
0: 10-4.

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1: 10-4.
2: Okay, 23-04.

0: 6 on 0-0. What is 4 do you have? I see the 1034.
1: 6 on 0, 10-4, yes. 821 6th Street, Milford, 1034. Called in by third party, verbal, unknown, and physical.

0: 2337. I'll continue trying to get 42.
1: 6-1-1-0, no van route.
0: And 4-4-2 is now en route as well.
2: Be en route to a 1034 with Stewart County at Milford.
3: At the Milford exit?
2: No, I don't have a residence address, just an area of Milford.
3: X-ray 38.

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1: Sure.
0: 2881 Walker Road. 2881 Walker Road. Caller advises that there is a pickup with a flatbed California plates, no lights, parked in front of the residence on the wrong side of the road. She believes there's one person inside the vehicle. They've been parked there for at least 30 minutes.
1: If I go handle that, we should have enough down here. Stand by. There's your 1097, 1034.
0: 1034.
1: 613, sir, same traffic.
0: 1034.

0: first one there, sir. You have a better address? They're confused here.
1: I was given 281 6th Street. It's 821 6th Street. There's a garage door open. It's the only residence with a garage door open is what the caller said.
0: Okay, 10-4, we are here. They're confused. Is the RPN neighbor?
1: JRP is from out of town visiting someone in town. He believes that he heard a man and a woman possibly having a disturbance. He did not see them.
0: I missed that last part. I cut over you. And he heard what?
1: He did not see them.

24, reckless vehicle, 424, I-80 westbound. Reckless vehicle, 424, I-80 westbound. Black 2019 Honda Accord, Nebraska, A. Adam, G. George, V. Victor, 484. Black 2019 Honda Accord, AGV 484, unable to maintain lanes. Last seen at the 424, I-80 westbound, 2344.

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0: Well, sir, on 797, right, Cyclone Zero, you can 1022. So.
1: George, South Puerto Rock.
0: Next one, please, sir. I'm in 10A from last.
1: 2348.
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0: He was shut down here for delivery, a little bit further east, one of the new factories, in the morning. Told him to move it over there. Show me 10-8, code 2.
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0: You on?
1: I'll be out with Trooper 229 at 280th and A Street. He's at the truck stop.
0: 2351.

0: 1074. Updated 1020 is 410 exit going westbound onto Cornhusker from I-80. Westbound Highway 6 onto Cornhusker from I-80.
1: Can you re-advise the description of the 1074, the original?
0: 10-4, it's a black 2019 Honda Accord, Nebraska, A, Adam, G, George, B, Victor, 484, black 2019 Honda Accord, AGV, 484.
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0: Pete and I can cater to. Three to two, westbound off-ramp with California, truck or trailer. Four, V-Victor, D-David, 6277. Four, Victor, David, 6277 on a white Everest trailer.
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0: 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That's 398-7396, not targeted. 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
1: 382 westbound off ramp with Illinois, trailer plate 101-9700 at Sam T. Tom. Repeating 101-9700, Sam Tom on a white utility trailer.
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0: 249 Lincoln 1082. Take 12 in Orange, Wahoo, 12 in Orange. This could be in North Carolina. Robert Lincoln, K-King, 6016, RLK, 6016 on Nissan Sentra Gray.
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0: 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Reference 1039, South Carolina, R. Robert L. Lincoln, K. King, 6016, not on file.
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1: PG9?
0: 373 westbound on ramp with Illinois trailer plate 879111 as Sam T. Tom. 871111 Sam Tom on a white, store white trailer.
1: 119.

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0: 249, Lincoln.
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0: And I said we're going to be on Legacy Point in Driftwood on the corner.

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1: 10805 and 5420, so 1082.
0: Go ahead.
1: 373 on ramp westbound, Iowa permit trailer, M. Mary XX-ray 4703, repeating M. Mary XX-ray 4703, on a cattle hauler.
0: 147.

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0: In reference to the abandoned vehicle tag at the 503 on Highway 2, I didn't see a vehicle there if you wanted to remove the tag.
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3: 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No plates on a black Volvo.
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1: That's 6-4.
0: 9th and D. Davis, Brass Bachelor, B-Boy, J-John, J-John, 763, Boy, John, John, 763, Black 4-4.
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0: 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And 805 and 5420.
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1: 12.

0: 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Tonight at A with a white Hyundai Tucson, correction, Santa Fe, showing in transit. I got a 402 Motors dealer plate.
1: 216.
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0: Sewer 91614. Well, for a check near 420th and O Street, there's a white car with California plates that has the windows down. Passenger door was wide open. RPC of it looked like someone might have been passed out in the front seat.
1: Ten four en route.
0: 0637.

0: Dallas Express, can I come in?
1: Jersey 29.
0: Jersey 29. Plate on the vehicle is Benny, California, 9 Nora Victor, George, 297, White Honda Accord.
1: Jersey 29.

0: 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Everybody is 10-4, they're stopping to leave for a little bit.
1: 10-4. Here's 651.

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1: We sent it to 310 on Highway 34, Nebraska Passenger 16, H Henry 78, 16 Henry 78, Dodge Journey.
0: 37.

0: 1082 north of 58. 77 northbound, 58 on 77 with Nebraska passenger 3A Adam 6687. 3A Adam 6687 at the GMC.
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0: 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Kingdom 77 North Arizona, 2BBOA Adam 8, Tom WOA. I'm repeating 2BA 8 GW on a Toyota CX-5.
1: I'm just doing.

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1: Done.
2: Reference that number. I called and left 1070. She might call you back. I instructed her to ask for me and they would transfer you.
1: 10-4.
2: Six, seven, turn. Ten, eight, zero, six.
1: 10-6-7.

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0: 759.

0: 22 at 373 westbound. Nebraska Apache, read boy, H. Henry K. King, 647. Boy Henry King, 647. Black Jeep.
1: Speak through 2.

and 8258 on 77 northbound. 58 on 77 northbound with Nebraska Commercial 38339A Adam. It's 38339A Adam. It's a dark Chevy pickup.

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1: Did you hear?
0: 1082, be marked 58 on 77 northbound, 58 on 77 northbound, with Nebraska passenger 3B Boy 8864, 3 Boy 8864, it's GMC Acadia.

0: 2466. At a suspicious at fast mark, there is a male, possibly intoxicated, waving a white shirt in his hand with gray shorts, lunging towards cars and yelling at them.
1: Have on dinner.
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0: 10-4.
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1: Go on.
0: James B. Shook A. Sprung last. Sam, Charles, Henry, Adam, Edward, Paul, Edward. Sprung first. Comes sprung James. Middle, D. Boy. Day of birth, 1989, 0313.

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0: I am familiar with this individual. We've had similar type contacts with him in the past. He stated he did smoke some marijuana this morning, that he was going to go home and stay inside. I'll be paying for it too.
1: 0845.

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0: or 91614.
1: Good.
0: 555 South Railroad Street tomorrow. 555 South Railroad Street tomorrow. RP is advising there is a male individual that was threatening her family over message. He showed up, left, is now heading towards 885 Daly Street.
1: Have more.
0: And therefore.

0: 3201.
1: Good, thank you, General. Thanks.
0: 0506.
1: Nine 01614.
0: Go ahead.
1: Just 1078. He is trespassed from this property as of 2024 from 9163.
0: Four, I believe he was also trespassed by myself, 91616, like a month ago.
1: Over.
0: For sure.
1: Go ahead.
0: Did the RP state that he was on their property?
1: He advised he was on the property. She kicked him out, and he started going towards 885 Bailey Street.
0: Step 4, can you make contact with her and transfer to myself?
1: Step 4, I have her on PBS. We'll transfer now.
0: Step 4, so we're trying to get those drill.
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1: Good to see you.
0: 1082 58 on 77 northbound. 58 on 77 northbound with traffic passenger Adam W. Williams, Zebra 266. Adam Williams, Zebra 266, it's a blue Honda.
1: 911.

0: 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Are you heading my direction?
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1: Good.
0: 1 Alpha 15 en route to Virginia Jail, start acknowledge 91479.
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0: 10-8 from this 10-20. I'll be back in half. RP's 10-20. Reference written statement.
1: 10-4. Sure, 9-6-4.
0: Go ahead.
1: Just 10-78, reference at 911 open line, May 10-25 with Jennifer. She advised it was accidental. They do not have an emergency.
0: 10-4, 10-26.

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1: Gus.
0: Yeah, only about 9-4.
1: Uh-huh.

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0: Just 1078, we had received a reckless driving call. Mall marker 375 I-80 eastbound, approximately 12 minutes ago. Transferred it over to NSP.
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0: Hello.
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0: Zurich, Front 66. 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He wants to make a report, references ex-wife not meeting him for a child exchange.
1: 10-4, I'll be 1097.
0: 10-4.
1: Did you get the wife's name and put it in the call?
0: 10-4.

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0: 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He was advised it was a civil issue. I'll be 10-8 code 2.
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0: That's from earlier. Can you pull a case number and close the code 439?
1: 10-4, did you need advice?
0: Yeah, you.
1: 10-4.

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1: 13:15.

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1: Make 25 with that officer. Can you go ahead and create me a call for service for this? Reference this agency assist. I'll be en route to 148, 350th Road.
0: 10-4, there is already a call. Do you just want it listed as agency assist?
1: 10-4.
0: 14-19.

0: Facebook.
1: We'll reference that female that we'll be in contact with. Can you go ahead and put her name in the call to service?
0: 10-4.

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0: 911 open line. Hear movement in the background. 1588 Ridge Run. Tried to call the number back twice. Unable to leave. 1070.
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0: 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Everything's 10-4, LB 10-8.
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0: 10-4, is this in reference to the previous call service?
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1052, 6 and south, with Nebraska passenger 16R Robert 218. It'll be on a red Highlander.

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1: 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Four and 6-4. I'll be out on field. 17:53.

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0: 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We're actually going to be at 10th and Main.
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Right, white male, last name, J. John, Ocean, R. Robert, G. George, E. Edward, N. Nora, S. Sam, E. Edward, N. Nora, first name, A. Adam, L. Lincoln, E. Edward, X. X-ray, male initial, D. D. David, date of birth, 1987-1023-1987, October 23rd, Nebraska, white male.

0: 613. Possible 1044, Route 80, mile marker 373.6 westbound. 373.6 westbound. Called in by a passerby. Advises he saw a semi truck hit a car. The car hydroplaned. The car is in the median. Silver Honda Accord. The semi truck kept moving. I have not received any other calls. 373.6 westbound.
1: Check bar route.

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0: A second call from a passerby. I'm going to dispatch rescue just in case.
1: Tampa, I got eyes on. I got to go down, flip around. 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
0: You noticed if anyone was in the vehicle or out of the vehicle?
1: I saw two gentlemen outside the vehicle standing outside. I don't know if there's more people in the vehicle or not. I couldn't tell if there's any injuries. The two people standing outside appear to be unarmed.
0: 10-4.

possible injury accident. Over on the north and the median. 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

9613, I have dispatch. 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Thank you.

0: Good.
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0: Negative. Passerby stated that there is a semi on the off-ramp. Did not know if that was a semi involved.
1: Yeah, I see that. I'm going to head to 613. I can check on this after.
0: 1838.

0: Uh-huh.
1: 1838.
0: Good. If you want to come up just west of me, or east of me, and kind of push traffic back over to the left lane, that'd be nice. Since the closer is going to take care of that semi. Right hand shoulder.

0: Claro.
1: Took off, so we should be 10-8. I'll try to check the area.
0: 1840.

0: patients, reference rescue.
1: Care for it. No injuries. The driver of the vehicle that was in the accident, your family's out here. He can dictate if he wants to do medical attention at, but there are no injuries as of now.
0: 10-4, so have rescue disregard or have them still be en route?
1: You can go rescue 10-22. You don't want to see rescue.
0: 10-4, clear. Have rescue disregard.

0: 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No entry. Disregard rescue call 1844.
1: Fill you in on what a witness saw. Right out here, you're right in front of me, and apparently they saw the whole thing as well. 10-4, no rush. I'm not going to fly this semi. I think it's left, so just call me when you can.

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0: This vehicle on the exit. Iowa, Queen, Nora, Henry, 702, can I do a Silva, Toyota.
1: Nora Henry 702, 2011 Silver Toyota Corolla, registered to and ADOLFO Corabas, I can't say the last name, from Vladimir, Iowa.
0: 10-4, 10-4-9-6, local Iowa mail.
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0: 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Is that vehicle mobile at all? Matt? 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
1: Hey, 1040. You see if Midwest is available.
0: 10-4.

Sir 91613, Midwest is not available. Would you like me to try Meyer? Go for it.

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1: Two six zero two five three. Repeating SSO 260253.

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